0: Vous écoutez Radio 4. 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
1: Fellas, I'm ready to get up and do my thing. 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Like a sex machine, man. Moving, doing it, you know. Can I count it off? One, two, three.

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Oh my, my, oh my, my love, I take one look at you, you're taking me out.

0: Radio 4, bonne nuit.
1: And so it is, just like you said it would be. Life goes easy on me. Most of the time.